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Houston, dispatch to 10 and 20. Let y'all know there is an MA. It's actually going to be in the parking lot near Murphy's at Walmart in a parking spot. They just didn't want it towed. It's a dark gray Hyundai SUV. They'll be back in the morning to pick it up.

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1: 2023.

dispatch tomorrow, ma'am. Behind Caneyville School, 521 East Maple Street, there's two big trucks flying around. Caller advises there's a white one and a black one. A white one's flying a rebel flag. They're cussing people and they almost hit her. She said they're driving erratically and it's actually very dangerous. She's like an officer. En route 2035.

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1: 10-4, there's nobody on the property at this time. 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

dispatch 109. We got a call about a male pushing a crotch rocket style motorcycle down 62, that's being followed by a truck that only has

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1: 15 Paradise Acres, 816 Paradise Acres, 56-year-old female is ill, has been in and out of the hospital several times and just recently passed out, but is conscious and talking at this time, 2058.
2: I had four of them.

0: dispatch to Med 4.
1: Go ahead.
0: The caller was able to get a sugar reading of 170 and is currently taking blood pressure and oxygen level.
1: 10-4.

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0: 9902, a pulse of 72. Blood pressure 180 over 85. Advise that she's speaking, however, it's very low and she sounds very out of breath at this time.
1: Well, that's

Tampa here, Tim. One of the employees at AutoZone has called about that there is a white Jaguar and a white Dodge in the parking lot. Well, there's four people yelling at each other. There's going to be two females in one vehicle and one male and one female in the other vehicle. But nothing physical. They're just screaming at each other and he wants them removed. 2100.

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0: Set for distress, is there any status of patient?
4: That's 10 more. Fire called is off, but her updated blood pressure is 186 over 88, having 99% O2 on 4 liters, so she is going in and out of consciousness. The last time sure was checked, it was 170.
0: We're okay, we're less than a mile out.

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1: Okay. 20.2 on scene. 10.2 on scene.

0: 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Do it. We got a call about a female subject in the area of Spring Street and Short Street in Clarkson, riding their electric scooter. They said they didn't have any lights or any reflective equipment on, worried they might cause an accident.
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1: 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He's going to be at the Bailey Zip Mart. Bailey Mart getting calls. 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
0: This is Lovett's address. I've made contact with a couple of residents here. It's not going to be the right address, and no 25.

0: 6, dispatch. 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Advisor can just call if she made any contact.
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0: 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Robert Zero George 251. 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

0: 10, you need to return. Everything comes back 10-4. Mr. Lindsay does have a history of improper start and speeding. I guess the decision was set finalized June 3rd, 2026.
1: 10-4, scene force.
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1: Good.
0: 82 Hedron Drive at Aneta, 82 Hedron. Caller advised that she's staying in the camp in the campgrounds there. Advised they have a noise ordinance associated with the campgrounds and at the Airbnbs up on the hill there. There's a party going on and she wanted them to quiet down for the night so her and her husband could go to bed.
1: Yeah.
0: Midnight away.
1: That's Eagle Log X Patrol, Iberia Boat Ramp. Iberia Boat Ramp. I'll be 98, ramp route to the net.
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2: 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Everything else, 10-4.
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dispatch 20. 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That caller hung up. Are we getting any further information?

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Dispatchman 3 and Litchfield Fire, coming service 222 King Road, 222 King Road, 77-year-old female is short of air, coming up 534.

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Ah!

0: Press 3 to swim lane CD. Meth region at your facility with an 80-year-old female coming from home. She complained of shortness of breath. Onset was approximately 5 a.m. Currently, the patient's alert and running time is 4 with a heart rate of 120. Blood pressure is 82 over 52. End title is unable to be read at this time. SpO2 is 100%. However, the patient complains of shortness of breath and has bilateral facial tightness. EMS administered Clarion Duodeb at this time. Access is being attempted for approximately 5 minutes after your facility.
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0: 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There is a Gracie County school bus with their flashers on. 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
0: 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Burglary, if you'd also change the category.
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0: 32 Public Square at Elmore's Big 7 store. Got a non-injury accident. Just needing a report. It's going to be a Jeep and an Odyssey van.
2: Okay, but we're not being there.

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So we're in the parking lot where the VA clinic and Midway Pharmacy is over in Clarkson. I just had someone approach me while I was parked and told me it was stolen about an hour ago. A bill phone stolen out of a vehicle.

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Dispatch,

0: run into WAC looking for, what's the numerics again?
1: She says it's 866 Ponderosa Road. That she has a hotel for us, but she says she's in a house there. There should be a gray and white car in the driveway.

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1: Well, I'm calling that.

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Just for a minute. When you're clear, I got a call from one of the first responders down there on Ponderosa. ATV and four-wheelers, a lot of kids driving around in that area, looking out the way for responders.

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1: That complaint, and I'll be in to that ATV golf cart complaint.

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1: Okay.
0: Med 4.
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1: Would you make a note on the log? 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You show me clear. I didn't see any other violations or anything.

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1: Are you near Litchfield?
0: No, Montpelier Road going up to San Anthony Road.
1: 10-4, this is 10-12 here from Chainville. They had some questions for you.
0: You want to tell them to come up to the sheriff's office, I'll meet them there.

0: your attention.
1: I see you put me back on that desk report. Would you hold that call and put me on this call that Unit 12 is advising of? I'm in route to the sheriff's office.
0: 10-4, 1231.

forward as such.

dispatch 22. South Main Street, 425 South Main Street at the center on Main. Subs going to be behind it by the dumpster. Colored bus, there are two male subjects out there. It looks like they had a red, white, and blue tint or umbrella, but they appear to be homeless. I'm going to check on them.

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1: I'm at signal 4, I'll take care of that.
0: I'm okay, I'll take care of it. Thank you.

0: 22 dispatch.
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0: This is Unit 12.
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0: Sam 0872-8101. 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
1: 22 for
0: 47. 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

be en route to 515 North Main Street in Caneyville to escort the subject to the residence per the ETO. She's going to be the respondent.

dispatch Tina 12, no return from Victor 0, Paul 930. Nothing is coming back for that tag.

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CR has already ALS transfer going to North Pavilion, patients in room 6, taking a cardiac monitor, reason for transfer is TI.

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Insurance is yes.

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1: Well, 10-4, have you en route at 1402? Your run number is 1927.

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1: Go ahead.
0: 328 Sequoia Drive. Received a call about that there is a male subject dumpster diving on this property. It's going to be a big orange dumpster in the yard from where they were clearing up

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1: In fact, that we just spoke about, Persian is one. 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
0: That's PD.
1: That's permanent.

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0: King 08754239, right?
1: King 08754239, go ahead.
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0: 585 X-ray Samsung. 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

0: disappointed. The vehicle comes back to it, Roy Softman Jr. Hanging Rock Road. Jeep Cherokee, 96 model. This expires in 27th NSR. Break.
1: Go ahead.
0: The King 08754239 is a Cody King. Suspended corrective length of several priors. Also on the SOR.
2: Dispatch to 22, break for that third, that last OL.
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2: Comes back to a Tara King, out of Litchfield, driver citizen, force restrictions, corrective lenses, no priors.
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0: 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Both subjects have been asked to leave the property. They didn't have permission to break.
1: Go ahead.
0: If you would just add those names on these two subjects, wagon possibly, they've been warned about trespassing. And dumpster diving on the property is not theirs.

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0: 1-4.
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1: Go ahead.
0: Could you pull me back on that last call and change it to an information category and pull me a report number? I'm going to be out at the sheriff's office while I'm going to have evidence. Reference that.
1: Is this the theft report?
0: Negative. The EPO I served, I seized a firearm and some ammunition at that residence in Caneyville.
1: 10-4.

24-109, possible MA, actually it's still rolling, 112 westbound, headed toward Litchfield, darker blue passenger car, colored buzzer, driving on their rims.

0: Dispatch to unit 12. Got a non-injury accident in the parking lot of 311 West White Oak Street at Litchfield Peddler. It's going to be a Thunderbird and a Toyota van.
1: Okay. Well, you got the last direct. You want me to get that one? I can take care of it.

Caller advised a Thunderbird and a Toyota van

0: 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Bill Blue Kia 4J 11110 Westbound.
1: Utah's William 6 Mary, what was the last three?
0: 812.

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0: Go ahead.
1: Went for a welfare check at the aquatic center. Perfect to a female with an infant baby in the water. So the baby's on oxygen and has feeding tubes, and they're screaming. Lifeguards were concerned. Once we check on them.
2: Repeat that again, please.
1: The aquatic center, that there's a female there with an infant baby that's in the water, said the baby's on oxygen and has feeding tubes and it's screaming. They were kind of concerned. I wanted an officer to check it out.
0: Okay.

0: staff that called?
1: Subject calls for one of the lifeguards, he advised.

0: Well, not the best.
1: Go ahead.
0: I'll be back out there.

0: EMS inlet's on fire, got a run to 500 Lakeshore Road. They're across the street from 521, they're not sure exactly what the address is. 46-year-old male, having chest pain, shaking all over, arm is numb.
1: Dispatch, 10-8.

0: North en route to Lakeshore, Davin 2.
1: Steve, which turn are you in?
0: Squad 62.
2: Lakeshore dispatch, been out also.

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let's see. It looks like they're expecting in right now from 476 Lake Shore. 476 Lake Shore. They're down by the dock there.

0: 109, dispatch. Got that tire change, and Duke's back on the roadway. Should be clear.
1: Clear 1559.
0: Go ahead.
1: I sent a name and 80 over your active caller request to speak with you in reference to an accident you worked yesterday.
0: Simple.

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1: T-Mobile, looks like they're writing down

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1: 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He said they were down by the boat dock there.

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0: We're in the area. I don't know if we're on scene or not. We're in the area with 9.0.
1: They said they're staying at 521, but they're directly across the street down by the lake.

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1: Copy, can you repeat?

touched all another fire. He's come to service for a mutual aid with Edmondson County EMS at 1990 Muda Deer Road, 1990 Muda Deer Road, for 60-year-based female that's fallen and possibly broken her arm. That's going to be on the campground there in front of D6.

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1: Rescue 31 en route to 14, you're going to Moody Deer Campground, Loop

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0: That's all another bar. This is your second page for 1990 Mididier Road, 1990 Mididier Road for mutual assist with Edmonton County. It's going to be a 60-year-age female that's fallen, possibly broken arm. You're going to campground Loop D.
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0: dispatch to Annetta, we were on the scene. Sorry. Annetta to dispatch, we are on the scene.
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0: dispatch.
1: 22.
0: Shelby 1098. I spoke to the parents. I also checked on the child. Everything appears to be okay. I didn't see anything out of the way.
1: 10-4, 1630.
0: I did do a CAD report on this. I updated it. Also, I will be completing a JC3 just for documentation purposes.
1: 10-4, 1631.
0: Would you email me the updated CAD report?
1: This is going to be 42 minutes. Do you need to check with our message?
2: Yes, please.

0: 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Do you want to respond to Twin Lakes if they're available?
1: Yes, please.
2: Flight 63 dispatch.

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0: Squad 62 will be clear the scene and route to the training center to set up LV.
1: They tell me Twin Lakes, are we limited to the training center?
0: I'm sorry, I thought I heard radio traffic said training center.
1: Midwood, do you want the training center or Twin Lakes helipad? Litchfield was confused on the situation.
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Arkansas Whistle Fire and he's coming up to 2277 Lilac Road, 2277 Lilac Road for a lift assist. But this is only a 72-year-based female who's fallen on the porch. No injuries. Time out, 1634.

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1: We can handle the LZ if the rest of them want to go to 2777. Thank you.
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0: Mid 1, I've got Kentucky 6 and around, 19 minute ETA to the training center. Kentucky 6 and around, 19 minutes to the training center.
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0: Just letting you all know that Kentucky 6 is around 19 minutes.

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1: Go ahead.
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1: Man 1, go ahead.
0: 15.8, landing zone.

0: 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Loud and clear, go ahead. Grayson County Med 4, be advised we're showing about 6 minutes out to the coordinates we were given. Do you have any LZ information for us?
1: Med 10-4, it's going to be at the Litchfield Landing Zone, correction, Litchfield Training Center Landing Zone. You've got a concrete pad marked with an H.
0: Med 4, your transmission is coming across muddled, unreadable. We'll try again in a minute.
1: Are you able to copy now?

0: Kentucky 6. Red 1, this is Kentucky 6, go ahead.
1: Are you able to copy me better now? 100%
0: better, yes sir.
1: Your landing zone is going to be a concrete pad. Going to have to cut through your tower to the west of it. Other than that, you're going to be clear of obstacles. It's going to be at the fire department training facility, but...
0: Med 1, be advised, your first transmission came across clear. Your second transmission was muddled again.
1: Okay, how about now?

0: bed 1. Does the patient have established cardiology at any hospital?
1: That's Norton, that's downtown.
0: Bed 1, did you just say Norton downtown? Copy, thank you.

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0: 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And I'm communicating email. Copy begin.
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0: One of the officers off duty called and said there's a sign you all left on West White Oak, that there wasn't anything else out. He didn't know if you all left it there on purpose or if you forgot it.
1: Okay, I'll contact the med station, please. See if they can grab it. Okay, thank you.

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Dodge Unit 10. I've attached the second 88 to that wall. We've received another call from the other party. They also would like to speak to an officer.

Charlie Pepper Road, 3 3 1 2, Charlie Pepper Road, 3 3 1 2, Charlie Pepper Road, 3 3 1 2, 3 3 1 2, 3 3 1 2, 3 3 1 2, 3 3 1 2, 3 3 1 2, 3 3 1 2, 3 3 1 2, 3 3 1 2, 3 3 1 2, 3 3 1 2, 3 3 1 2, 3 3 1 2, 3 3 1 2, 3 3 1 2, 3 3 1 2, 3 3 1 2, 3 3 1 2, 3 3 1 2, 3 3 1 2, 3 3 1 2, 3 3 1 2, 3 3 1 2, 3 3 1 2, 3 3 1 2, 3 3 1 2, 3 3 1 2, 3 3 1 2, 3 3 1 2, 3 3 1 2, 3 3 1 2, 3 3 1 2, 3 3 1 2, 3 3 1 2, 3 3 1 2, 3 3 1 2, 3

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1: 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You're supposed to speak to an officer about a possible hit

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0: 20 just said. Go ahead, 20. I'll be clear. 10-4 clear, 1847. Dispatch to 109, are you clear? You're 88.
1: I'm still on with 88.
0: 10-4, 1848.

0: 109, go ahead. I'll be clear to that 88. You have any calls, Hope?
1: Belongings. He would, like I said, report if you could go out to 845 Bluebird Road.

0: I just received a call from one of those females that you just dealt with. It said they just received a no caller ID, wanting to know if it was you.
1: 10-4, it was. I hit the wrong number in my call log.